Hey, sweets. Let me introduce you to my friend. Her name's Fashion.

0: 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Made in Britain, paid in Britain. Black British music.
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needed this was LimeWire on crack, though. The touch was anything you could have asked for. Deal breaking it, and it was hot shit, yeah. What if you could do the same for the whip, yeah? Turn the X into a Batmobile rip, yeah. I can't wait till I need to get the stunt in. Get a Tesla and take it to West Coast, cause I'm just trying to touch. Screen to iOS for fun. Then make the autopilot do a donut.

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0: diverse shit. 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Satellite roof, never losing surface. 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

0: Český rozhlas.
1: Yeah, that my Brooklyn cause he shot rock, Southside, C12, 9-11, grrr to the reality, we still outside. 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

I love when I go up, cause I go up out of town. 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I'ma buy you fucking company, sell your hard work for a dime. 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

0: From trapping to rapping, need to be proud of me. 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